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Get me out of here.

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Do it just like I tell you. And when I tell you to hold it, someone try your best to hold it, don't you move a peg. And when I tell you to get it, won't you try your best to get it? Now grab and hold yourself.

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Do it just like I tell you. Now when I tell you to hold yourself this time on the track, but to hold yourself, don't you move a peg. Now when I tell you to get it, when all y'all do boogie woogie. Now go ahead and hold yourself. Stop.

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Ice Cube's Big Three is back. The most physical, fierce, and competitive basketball league on earth returns to CBS this Saturday. Three-time Big Three MVP ISO Joe Johnson and the reloaded Detroit Amps battle two-time Big Three championship coach Steven Jackson's DMV trilogy, followed by Big Three's most intense rivalry. Defending champions Miami 305 and Michael Beasley chasing his third straight MVP take on Dwight Howard, coach Nick Young, and the LA Riot. Watch Big Three Saturday, 4 p.m. Eastern, 1 p.m. Pacific on CBS. 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